0: buddy. 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
0: Sexy girl from Ghana. I know say she want a banana. She text me eggplant, but I know say she want a banana. She dey give it to me when I wake.

0: Alright, alright.
1: Nahi seka.
0: Maluma bad.
1: Niki niki niki jam.
2: Colombia, Puerto Rico. Qué rico, mami.
3: Once, once.
4: Yeah.